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the Eagle, Houston's classic rock. 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

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I'm Doug O'Brien. With gas prices on the rise, I have a good question for you tonight. Would you rather bring back gas under $2.50 or concert tickets under $25? You got to choose one. Let's see what you choose on our Facebook page at Houston's Eagle.

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The Eagles, Houston's classic rock. 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We will celebrate them during the 80s at 8. You tell me what you want to hear tonight. 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

0: 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KHPT Conroe, KGLK Lake Jackson. 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
1: Let's start by wishing Poison guitarist CC DeVille a happy birthday, and he is behind one of the biggest guitar hooks of the hair metal era. It's one of those that as soon as you hear it, you know exactly which song it is. He said he wanted something simple but nasty because the riff had to grab you immediately. It helped the song become their first big hit, reaching number 9 in 1987 off of Look What the Cat Dragged In, Talk Dirty to Me, The Eagles, 80s at 8.

the Eagles 80s at 8. I'm Doug O'Brien. Another birthday today. This one, Ian Astbury of The Cult. He said with this song, when they recorded it, they knew it sounded different from everything else around them. Off the album Love from 1985, She Sells Sanctuary. The Eagles 80s at 8.

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The Eagles 80s at 8. I'm Doug O'Brien. Neil Sean of Journey said that they were firing on all cylinders when they were making their album Frontiers. 1983, this is one of four hits off the album. By the way, Journey's coming back to town in November. 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

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We got a slew of concerts scheduled for this year. 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
1: 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Something from BTO, Bryan Adams, or...
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I'm Doug O'Brien. 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

0: one of the biggest rock bands on the planet. Houston, Toyota Center, November 18th. Journey is coming, and you need to be there. 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Either way, get in that room. It's Journey in Houston. You're gonna have a great time and you know it. So just go ahead and get the tickets. Houston's classic rock, The Eagle.
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Houston's classic rock, The Eagle. Ever since Journey's appearance at Rodeo a couple of years ago, remember, it had to be cut short due to technical difficulties. People have been asking for Journey to come back to Houston. They're doing it. They're going to be here in November. 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

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The greatest stage. 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

Houston's classic rock, The Eagle. I'm Doug O'Brien. A lady is going viral on TikTok. I don't know if you've seen this post, but she's upset because men are wearing flip-flops. She actually says, "Can you please stop wearing them? It's really gross." Hey, lady, our eyes are up here. Come on. Don't treat us like a piece of meat. Houston's classic rock, The Eagle.

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Next weekend is Memorial Day weekend. That means 3 days of nothing but sun and fun, and we've got the Eagle 500. It's the 500 greatest classic rock songs of all time, but you decide what order they go in. So nominate your songs that you believe belong at the top right now at HoustonsEagle.com.

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1: 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Something from BTO, Bryan Adams, or...
0: Wait a minute. Those are all Canadian artists. This is America. We want the best of the best for the Eagle 500 Countdown Memorial Day weekend. 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

one of the biggest rock bands on the planet. Houston, Toyota Center, November 18th. Journey is coming, and you need to be there. Stay locked into Houston's Eagle and we'll put you in that room. But if you're the kind of person who takes what they want and doesn't wait around for somebody to hand it to you, public on sale this morning, 10 o'clock. Get in that room. It's Journey in Houston. You're going to have a great time and you know it. So just go ahead and get the tickets. Houston's classic rock, The Eagle. The Eagle is Houston's classic rock.

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From Spring to Alvin to that one guy who still says the Woodlands is in Houston. Yeah, we've rocked them all. 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
1: I don't know. Something from BTO, Bryan Adams, or...
0: Wait a minute. Those are all Canadian artists. This is America. We want the best of the best for the Eagle 500 Countdown Memorial Day weekend. It's got to be Red Rock and Blue Awesomeness.
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0: one of the biggest rock bands on the planet. Houston, Toyota Center, November 18th. Journey is coming, and you need to be there. Stay locked into Houston's Eagle and we'll put you in that room. But if you're the kind of person who takes what they want and doesn't wait around for somebody to hand it to you, public on sale this morning, 10 o'clock. Get in that room. It's Journey in Houston. You're going to have a great time and you know it. So just go ahead and get the tickets. Houston's classic rock, The Eagle.
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1: Okay.
0: Now, grab it. And say, good morning, early risers.
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0: and
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0: Let's get it all, ladies and gentlemen. It is the weekend.
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0: 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And that's what she said. Houston's Eagle. It's Outlaw Traffic.
1: Good Friday morning. Starting off with a stalled vehicle. 45 to the North Freeway southbound before Greens. It's in that right lane. I-10 westbound between 45, the North Freeway, and Studemont. Ongoing road construction blocking those two right lanes. That's traffic. More with the Outlaw Dave Show next on Houston's Eagle.
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1: I bought cars, I almost bought a home. I saw Elvis in the Astrodome. I fought my heart, I battled with the booze. I've had my picture on the cover of the public news.
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1: Happy Friday.
0: We are going to ease this thing out of the driveway and get out on the highway of the weekend. What do you got?
1: Hell.
0: What?
1: I said to hell.
0: No, wait, what?
1: The highway.
0: Yeah. No.
1: It's where it goes.
0: But you're jinxing everybody because now there's going to be like three cataclysmic shutdowns of the three major arteries of the throughways. That's from where you're from, right? Do they say throughway?
1: I don't think so.
0: Throughway?
1: No.
0: I feel like I was somewhere on the east. We went to go see Metallica and Godsmack in Philadelphia.
1: Oh, nice.
0: And there was throughways. Yeah. It's a throughway, and I think it was like a tollway.
1: Oh.
0: Anyway,
1: yeah, no.
0: It's early. I'll remember before lunchtime. We got, that's what she said. We've got the $1,000 minute. Next to the last day. Is that right? Are we doing it through the weekend? Qualifying people to go?
1: We are, yeah.
0: This is a big thing, and we want to, again, thank our friends at waterpallets.com.
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0: Lana, what is the greatest rock song of all time?
1: I don't know. Something from BTO, Bryan Adams, or...
0: Wait a minute. Those are all Canadian artists. This is America. We want the best of the best for the Eagle 500 Countdown Memorial Day weekend. It's got to be Red Rock and Blue Awesomeness.
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0: You know what makes me feel better each day?
1: What?
0: Rock and roll. Yeah. It's Outlaw Dave and Lana on the Eagle.
1: Before Donna.
0: No, it's daybreak, bro. It's out there. Sun's already up. What are you doing?
1: I don't know. I just wanted to rhyme.
0: Okay. Don't do the crime.
1: Right. Or you'll do the time.
0: I'll be the lyrical Jesse James. Outlaw! We have so much for you on today's show, and I'm not just talking about all the rock and or roll.

0: is your concert station and your classic rock station, Outlaw Dave and Lana. So here's the deal. It is the final day before the Big Eagles' final concert on the long goodbye, the final Texas concert.
1: Oh, yeah. I forgot. Yeah. It's tomorrow.
0: Have some coffee. All right. So tomorrow is the final Texas date ever.
1: Yep.
0: For the Eagles, and all this week, couples have been buying for tickets.
1: Mm-hmm.
0: So I know we give people a chance at $1,000. We give them the rush flyaway. But this week, in our little game we call
1: That's What She Said,
0: we have been allowing the people to vie for that. So a bucket list thing.
1: Mm-hmm.
0: And we've got Kelly and Jason coming up to sit in our couples' chairs. Kelly. What's the one non-sexual thing that you do that seems to accidentally turn him on?
2: 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It's Outlaw Traffic.
3: Still have an accident working on I-10 East Freeway eastbound as you approach Crosby Lynchburg. It is a 10 to 12 minute delay beginning at Sheldon. That accident blocking the left lane. I-10 the Katy Freeway westbound near 45. We've got ongoing construction blocking those two right lanes. That's traffic. More with the Outlaw Dave Show next on Houston's Eagle.
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1: Kelly, Outlaw Dave, and Lana from Houston's Eagle.
0: How are y'all?
2: Hell,
3: how good, are you?
1: Good enough.
0: Walking out of my office.
1: Signed? Yeah. You probably want to get in a quiet space for this one. You signed up for a little game we call
3: That's What She Said.
1: Could be concert tickets, sporting event tickets, or a pair of monogrammed koozies.
0: Let's go.
3: Not monogrammed.
1: All right. How long have you and Jason been together?
0: 14 years.
1: All right. Congratulations.
0: And he's going to get them all wrong.
3: No. We don't know that.
1: Your lack of confidence does not belay the amount of time you've invested in this relationship. Who signed you up? He did, didn't he?
0: No, I did.
1: Yeah.
0: I'm going for the koozie.
3: Not monogrammed.
1: Question number one. Who is a better cook?
0: Me.
1: Okay.
0: He does not cook.
1: What's your go-to dish? What's your best?
0: Chicken fried steak.
1: Oh, hell.
3: Yum.
1: Cream gravy?
0: Cream gravy for me, brown gravy from him.
3: What?
1: Oh, there you go. Jack Spratt and his wife. Who apologizes first after an argument, you or him?
0: Me. He never apologizes. He does no wrong. He's perfect.
1: Doesn't cook. Doesn't do anything wrong.
3: Doesn't apologize.
1: Okay.
3: You could do better. I'm just kidding.
0: Right?
3: I'm kidding.
1: Whoa.
3: I know. Don't listen to her.
1: She has never been engaged.
3: Absolutely.
1: The longest relationship was with a futon.
0: Look, are the side eye guy.
1: Yeah. The third question is the stinky question. What's the one non-sexual thing that you do that seems to accidentally turn him on?
0: Bend over.
1: Does he walk around the house dropping change?
0: I mean, sometimes I just bend over and whatever happens, happens.
3: Right.
1: Exactly. There's a man who knows what he's doing. What's going on with Jason? Where does he work?
0: He's a construction superintendent.
1: All right, let's get him on the phone here. Superintendent. One day at a time, the super's name was Schneider.
3: I loved that show.
4: Hello.
1: Jason, it's Outlaw Dave and Lana, along with your wife on the phone from Houston's Eagle.
4: Oh, how y'all doing?
1: Oh, well, you know.
3: Sounds surprised.
0: He's so excited. He is not surprised.
1: All right, I'll be quick. Well, that's what you say, though, isn't it, Jason?
3: That's what she said.
1: Here are the jokes. The questions are easy. Match up. You get the fabulous prize. Question number one. Betwixt the two of you, Jason, who's the better cook?
4: I have to say her.
1: Yeah, that's what she said. She said you don't cook.
4: No, I don't.
1: At all. You like that chicken fried steak, though, right?
4: Yeah, that's one of my favorites.
1: Brown gravy on the side.
4: Yep.
1: Mm-hmm. Question number two. After an argument, who is the first to apologize?
4: Her.
1: Yep, that's what she said.
0: And you thought you were going to fail at this.
4: I'm always right.
3: So we heard.
1: That's what she said. Here's the sticky one. For the money, for the big date night.
3: Uh-huh.
1: What is the one non-sexual thing that Kelly does that always seems to turn you on?
4: Not
1: coming up and blowing in your ear or rubbing your shoulders or unbuttoning your shirt. Just a thing that she does that just seems to turn you on inexplicably. Or maybe not.
4: If she wears her sundresses, that works for me.
0: Oh, God.
3: That's nice.
1: Lana said that's nice. Yeah. Does she wear a slip underneath that sundress?
3: A slip?
4: I try to get her not to.
1: Yeah, man, that's right. Well, unfortunately, what she said is the one thing that she does that's not overtly sexual that always seems to turn you on is whenever she bends over.
3: Yep.
4: Yeah, that's true.
1: Picking up stuff off the floor.
3: No matter what she's wearing.
1: Picking up stuff off the sofa.
4: Yeah.
1: Picking up stuff out of the hamper, out of the dryer, apparently the kitchen sink. Anytime she bends over, boom, there you are.
4: Yeah, that's true.
1: All right. I want to give you dinner at Hooters, but instead I'm going to give you a pair of tickets to go to see the Houston Gamblers. Their upcoming game at the end of the month as they take on the Hawks of St. Louis. That's right, football year-round, and you can thank your friends at Houston's Eagle.
0: Cool. Thank y'all.
1: That's what she said. Sign up for any one of our games at HoustonsEagle.com.

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0: I feel tired.
1: Yeah.
0: And the weekend hasn't even started yet.
1: Well, it's been a week.
0: Outlaw Dave and Lana coming up at the top of the hour. 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
0: How do you know if yogurt is expired if the date's been rubbed off, the expiration date?
1: I hate when that happens.
0: Because,
1: smell it.
0: But it just always smells bad.
1: Taste it.
0: It always tastes bad.
1: But it's good for you.
0: Coming up in the hot seat, the question, what bird is known for repeating words? It would have been funny if you'd repeated.
1: I know.
0: Repeated words.
1: Repeated words.
0: Brab, she's not the brightest one. 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
3: Katy Freeway westbound between 45 the North Freeway and Heights Yale Street. That's the ongoing road construction. There'll be alternating lanes and ramps to be blocked. A little bit of slow traffic. 288 the South Freeway northbound between the South Sam Houston Tollway and Airport. That's about a 4-minute delay so far. That's traffic. More with the Outlaw Dave Show next on Houston's Eagle.
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1: I want money!
2: Let's do this!
0: Thanks to attorney Brian White. Get Brian, get paid. Lights are on, clock is hot, and it's go time.
3: Hello.
4: John Harbert.
3: Yeah?
4: Outlaw Dave, Lana, Houston's Eagle.
3: How are you doing?
4: I don't know. What are you doing?
3: Just waking up.
5: Oh. Good morning.
4: Well, you signed up for the $1,000 minute. If you can shake it off, sleepyhead, you can make $1,000.
3: Okay, let's go.
4: All right. Questions are easy. They're not trick questions. Answer to the best of your ability in the time allotted. Lana, are you ready?
5: Oh, yeah.
4: John, you ready?
3: Ready.
4: I'll start the clock when I finish reading the first question. Which bird is known for repeating words?
3: Parrot.
4: How many months in a year?
3: 12.
4: Which shape has three sides?
3: Triangle.
4: True or false? Titanic was the highest grossing movie of the 90s. True or false?
3: False.
4: What punctuation goes at the end of an excited sentence?
3: Apostrophe.
4: What is the 17th letter of the alphabet? What?
3: Oh, geez.
4: Which is larger, a bowling pin or a wine bottle?
3: Bowling pin.
4: What year was the first Barbie introduced?
3: Oh, my God. 1955.
4: What does the unit MHZ stand for?
3: Megahertz.
4: And what is the most common letter of the alphabet?
3: It'd be E.
4: And time.
5: Nice.
4: Cryptologist and Wheel of Fortune contestants know that answer. And E is absolutely correct. E is the most common letter in the alphabet. All right, tell him how he did.
5: Wow, I thought you were going to get it. But then we got to Titanic being the highest grossing movie of the 90s. And you said it was false, but it was true.
3: I thought that was a trick question.
5: No.
4: I told you no trick question.
5: I want to give you this money.
4: Wants to give you the money. And you were so close on the Barbie doll. You said 55. It was 59.
5: Yeah. What punctuation goes at the end of an excited sentence?
3: Yeah.
5: Not an apostrophe, an exclamation mark. Point. But you just woke up, so.
4: Yeah.
3: That was close.
4: So what are you thinking? Football tickets?
5: Sure.
4: Gamblers coming up at the end of the month. The Gamblers take on the.
3: That sounds fun.
5: The St. Louis Hawks.
4: The Hawks of St. Louis.
3: Well, thank you very much.
4: Well, thank you for waking up and answering the call. You sign up today at HoustonsEagle.com for your

0: The greatest band. 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From your Houston area BMW dealer studio, somebody's going to New York City to see Rush. That somebody needs this keyword.
1: The keyword is man, M-A-N. Text the word man to 60796.

0: Summer ends, the long national nightmare itself comes to its conclusion, life without football. But folks, that's not the case anymore. Thanks to the UFL, we've got football in the late spring. That's right.
1: Nice.
0: Houston Gamblers. We've been giving out some tickets for the next game. It is coming up, not this weekend, but next weekend. It's Outlaw Dave and Lana on Houston's Eagle. First keyword of the day for your rush flyaway was...
1: man.
0: And you can still text it in now to 60796. Score a spot in the hopper. Not a literal hopper.
1: No, in the hat.
0: Not a literal hat.
1: How do you know? It may be a literal hat.
0: So we have an intern at the front desk. We put
1: all the names and little pieces of paper.
0: In a very big hat.
1: Yes, like a large slash hat.
0: Like slash exactly. From Deborah, like a hat like that.
1: That's a visual.
0: Saul reach into that greasy hat. All right. So text it in. Get in on it. Please. Someone's winning the trip.
1: It's local. Like it's just this station. Well, it's not like a national thing.
0: Oh, other radio stations do that.
1: Yeah, they do.
0: But we don't do that. Huh?
1: So lame. It's all across the country. This is just right here.
0: Well, all of our stuff. Like all the
1: everything
0: all
1: we
0: of our
1: do.
0: Text
1: yeah.
0: to win.
1: Yeah.
0: Yeah. You should have already said 6079 because somebody asked. 60796 should be saved in your phone as a contact Eagle text line. And then you just open it up under your favorites, and then you voice to text, if it works properly, and you would say, in this case, man.
1: Exactly.
0: And then you would send, and it would send you back a response saying, you're in.
1: Right.
0: That's what
1: she said.
0: So we're going to talk not only about Texans football, because we're talking about Gamblers football. There's been a big announcement about that. But more importantly.
1: Cats are awful little animals, but do they belong in prison?
0: What?
2: One of the biggest rock bands on the planet, Houston. Toyota Center, November 18th. Journey is coming, and you need to be there. Stay locked into Houston's Eagle and we'll put you in that room. But if you're the kind of person who takes what they want and doesn't wait around for somebody to hand it to you. Public on sale this morning, 10 o'clock. Get in that room. It's Journey in Houston. You're gonna have a great time and you know it. So just go ahead and get the tickets. Houston's classic rock. The Eagle. Houston's Eagle. It's outlaw traffic.
3: Seeing some very heavy traffic on the North Sam Houston Parkway eastbound between Ella Boulevard and the Hardy Toll Road at a 12-minute delay, so we'll investigate the cause of that. Also, I-10, the East Freeway eastbound, a wreck near Monmouth is now clear. Still looking at a 5-minute residual backup. That's traffic. More with the Outlaw Dave Show next on Houston's Eagle.
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0: stories. She's got stories. What kind of stories does Lana have? Weird stories, scary stories, stories that make you talk. Gross out stories, cringe out stories, even stories about monkeypox. Oh, stories. She's got stories. Here's Outlaw Dave and Lana now.
1: Cats in prison.
2: Meow.
1: It's a thing.
2: Meow.
1: But first this.
2: Meow.
1: 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They're trying it out in North Carolina. Weirdly, they're not doing pizza yet. They're starting with sandwiches because pizza boxes are harder for drones to carry.
2: Tell those people in Ukraine that.
1: No. The Houston Texans will face the Jacksonville Jaguars at Wembley Stadium on October 18th as part of the NFL's international slate. This is the first Texans international appearance since 2019.
2: We'll have to wake up early for that one.
1: Cats in prison. It's a thing. I would love to put Blanche in prison some days. But in Indiana, it's the rehab program at Pendleton. Cats are brought in from shelters, but these are bad cats. These are stressed, unsocialized, hard to adopt cats, and they get brought to the prison and they're put in a cat sanctuary room, and then selected inmates are assigned to feed them, clean their litter boxes, groom them, socialize them. So the goal is to rehab the cats to become more adoptable and to rehab the inmates to give them responsibility and practice empathy.
2: So a cat that is already unadoptable then gets indoctrinated into prison culture. So you end up with a
1: cat with shivs.
2: Right, exactly. Yes. Doing an Eddie Haskell, whatever it takes to get past the parole board.
1: Exactly.
2: Till you're sleeping.
1: Yes.

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1: Man.
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0: Before the top of the hour, we're going to give away $1,000. I just know it.
1: I hope so.
0: But before then, Jane and Justin sits down in our couple's chair for a little relationship reckoning. And as we get to the sticky question.
1: It is kind of a sticky question.
0: The third and final question. What's his body count?
2: Oh, like how many people he slept with?
0: Yes.
2: Yeah.
0: Ooh. Lana has this thing that she does.
1: What?
0: But she takes the body count of men and women and she applies different metrics to them.
1: I do.
0: And we get completely different numbers.
2: So you think it's times two? Or
1: no, I think it's divided by three.
3: This is the home of the $1,000 minute, and that's what she said. The Outlaw Dave Show on Houston's Eagle. Houston's Eagle. It's outlaw traffic.
4: New accident in Conroe, 45 southbound at FM 1488. Two left lanes are blocked. It's a 7 to 8 minute delay so far. There is also an issue going on in Channel View, I-10 East Freeway eastbound at Magnolia. Reports of a crash causing a 5 minute backup from Sheldon. That's traffic. More with the Outlaw Dave Show next on Houston's Eagle.
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0: 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I thought I'd be fine, until I wasn't. 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I wish I was.
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0: Hello?
1: Plain Jane with no last name. Outlaw David Lana from Houston's Eagle. You ain't heard that before, have you?
0: Oh, I've kind of heard that, yeah.
1: Yeah. My dad used to say that to my mom all the time.
2: Is her name Jane?
1: Hey, it's not about us today, Lana. It's about Jane and Justin,
2: okay,
1: the Hickeys.
2: Just a weird thing to say. Your mom's not Jane.
1: My mom's name is Jane.
2: Okay.
1: Jesus Louise.
0: Aw, awesome. Yeah.
1: Someone's ready for the weekend, I can tell. Do you listen to the show regularly? Do you love what we do?
3: Yes, I do.
1: Because we do what we love, and we love couples. We love relationships.
2: We do.
1: I'm married quarter of a century. She's been dating a guy for a couple of months. But
2: it's not a contest.
1: Hey, yeah, I am definitely winning.
3: Yeah.
1: How long have you and Justin been together?
3: We've been married for 3 years.
1: Which is too longer than you plan on being married to John.
2: We're now.
3: Oh, okay.
1: All right. Here are the three questions. Jane.
3: Okay.
1: She has no idea what to make of us.
2: No.
1: Who said I love you first?
3: It was my husband.
2: Nice.
1: Justin, tell me the occasion, certain.

0: sense? How did he do it? What provocated it? What did you say back?
1: Okay, the circumstance, we were in his truck, and he just told me that he loves me, and I laughed at him, and I told him I love him, too.
2: Caught off guard. You know?
0: She laughed at him.
2: Well,
1: yeah,
0: love you
1: I
0: too.
1: I was like, me?
2: Me? Talking to me?
0: I'm the only one here. Aw. What is the one thing, question number two, what is the one thing that Justin does that always makes you laugh?
1: That always makes me laugh. His voices, his funny voices he makes.
0: Like, what kind of voice? Does he do characters? Does he do impressions? Or does he just have...
1: It's just like some type of thing we do. Like, we just make little comments, but like in a high-pitched voice kind of, you know what I mean?
0: I'm going to need an example, Jane. Can you give me an example?
1: Okay, instead of saying, I don't know, we'll be like,
0: Okay, all right.
1: But high-pitched, you know, and it's, I don't know, it just makes me laugh.
2: Yeah.
0: I don't know, but I don't think so. The third and final question, it's the sticky one. Mm-hmm. What's his body count?
1: Oh, like how many people he slept with?
0: Yes.
1: Ooh. Honestly, I think it's been like 5.
0: See, Lana has this 5 thing that she does.
2: What?
0: But she takes the body count of men and women and she applies different metrics to them.
2: I do.
0: And we get completely different numbers.
1: So you think it's times 2?
2: No, I think it's divided by 3.
0: Yeah, so for women, she divides by 3.
2: Oh. For women, I multiply by 3, and for men, I divide by 3.
0: Because you think that men super inflate and then
2: women deflate. Yes, we do. Of course we do.
0: Because of the double standard?
2: Yeah. We don't want to be slut shamed.
1: No.
0: What's he got going on this morning?
1: Just working.
3: Hello.
0: Hey.
1: Both.
0: Justin, Outlaw Dave, Lana, Houston Deagle on the phone with your wife, Jane.
3: Oh, wow. Hey, Outlaw Dave, how are you? What?
0: Good old plain Jane. She took your last name. See, I made it better.
2: Mm-hmm.
0: If you'd been here before, you would feel my pain right now, my friend. We've already been talking with Jane, and we'd like to give you guys a fabulous night on the town. We'd like to pay for your date if... You know your mate.
3: Uh-oh.
0: 3 quick questions.
2: Yeah, you got this.
0: Easy breezy.
2: Yeah.
0: You guys have been together 3-4 years now, so.
3: Yes, sir.
0: Not a lot of stuff to forget.
3: You going to give me a hard one out of
0: there? Yeah, me. I don't remember. My wife, she like has a calendar of first date, first kiss, first time this, first time. I'm like, I don't know.
2: Nice.
0: These questions will be simple, my friend. There are no wrong answers.
2: Except the wrong answers.
0: Question number 1. Who said I love you first?
3: Who said I love you first? I would say me out loud.
0: That is what
2: she
0: said.
2: Yep. And she laughed.
3: Yeah.
0: No, she said I love you back.
2: After that.
0: Yes. Okay. All right. Off to a rousing start. Question number 2. What is the one thing that you do that she said always makes her laugh?
3: Oh, wow. I would say.
2: You know.
3: Oh, man. This my, like, because we play with each other, I would say. We make this funny. When we don't know a thing, we be like,
0: Okay. That's exactly what she said. You make the funny voices. She goes, yes. I don't know. It just always makes me laugh.
3: Zane.
0: I don't know is going to be your answer
3: you
0: to the, the next question. You're going to do that high-pitched funny voice.
2: You are.
0: I just feel like that's what's going to happen. I don't know. It's the sticky question, Justin. We asked Jane, what is Justin's body count? What did she say?
3: Oh, man. Well, what I told her.
0: Exactly.
2: What'd
0: is what you need
2: her,
0: to tell
2: Justin?
0: Us.
3: I said about.
0: Stick to the script.
2: Yeah.
3: I would say about 5, man.
0: That's what she said, my man.
3: Wow.
0: Nailed it. You remembered the stories.
2: So is your real number 2?
0: Seth, don't listen to her.
3: Yeah.
1: Or is it 10?
0: She's just trying to cause trouble. She
2: or
0: doesn't
2: 15.
0: Know how far we're getting in this boat. All right. The canoe has barnacles on the bottom. We will have to carry it eventually when we get to the shallows. We have tickets either to the Eagles' final Texas concert, which is this weekend, or tickets to go see the UFL Gamblers next weekend take on the St. Louis Hawks.
3: Happy wife, happy life. Outlaw Dave, let her choose.
2: Smart man.
1: I'll take the Eagles.
0: Jane, cool. Go to the Eagles.
2: All right.
3: Woo! There
0: you
3: go. Yes.
1: Yeah.
0: Woo! Let the ladies pick because happy wife is happy a happy life. That's what she said.
1: Yeah, you know it.
0: Sign up for any one of our games at HoustonsEagle.com. Coming up next, the $1,000 Minute.

0: It's the Outlaw Dave Show and $1,000 Minute.
1: I want money!
2: Let's do this!
0: Thanks to attorney Brian White. Get Brian, get paid. Lights are on, clock is hot, and it's go time.
3: Hello.
4: John Hanson, Outlaw Dave and Lana from Houston's Eagle.
3: And this is Outlaw Dave, ain't it?
4: It is Outlaw Dave.
3: You freaking sound just like Outlaw Dave. Well, it's a good thing you are him.
4: Well, I know, man. That's what the cop said as he looked at my license. Are you sure you're Outlaw Dave? You got short hair, driving around with a truckload of kids. It says right here you're an organ donor.
3: Damn. So what's up?
4: Well, it's just your old buddy reaching out.
3: What do I have the privilege of getting this call for?
4: Well, you signed up for the $1,000 minute. Me and Lana want to give you $1,000. We're going to make it so easy for you. I'll even make the hard question multiple choice.
3: Let's do it.
4: 60 seconds on the clock. Lana, are you ready?
5: Yes.
4: John, you ready?
3: I'm ready.
4: None of these are trick questions. I'm about to start the clock. What animal is known for having black and white stripes?
3: Skunk. Zebra.
4: What sport uses a puck?
3: What's that?
4: What sport uses a puck?
3: Hockey.
4: What fast food chain has the Big Mac?
3: McDonald's.
4: What two main ingredients are on a margarita pizza?
3: Pineapple and... Ham.
4: What German automaker produces the A4 sedan?
3: Audi.
4: You want to buy two shirts. Each one costs $12.99. What do you pay in total?
3: Hold on. $26. God, you got me doing math. I'm driving. So we're going to get $24.98. Hell, I don't know.
5: Yes.
3: Damn, look at that.
4: A bowling ball or a watermelon? Which one weighs more?
3: A bowling ball. It depends what size the bowling ball is, but I'd say a bowling ball.
4: Which holiday comes first alphabetically, Halloween, Christmas, or Easter?
3: Christmas.
4: What is the maximum number of players allowed in a game of Uno?
3: I couldn't tell you that, but we're going to guess four.
4: What do you call a group of owls? A parliament, a rookery, or a murder?
5: Hey.
3: A murder.
4: And we're out of time.
5: John, I got to tell you, this is the most fun I've had listening to answers thus far.
4: Shut up.
3: You know, you probably say that to everyone.
5: I don't.
4: Nope, she doesn't. She does not. She writes these questions.
3: Well, y'all just really caught me off of guard. I was sitting here listening to y'all station, driving on the Beltway, trying to get to a customer. And I was like, then when you said it was, this is Outlaw Dave, and I was like, that's not Campbell Outlaw Dave. I'm like, who is that? Dude, that's cool, man.
4: You want to go to the Eagles' final Texas concert this weekend in Dallas, or do you want to go to the Gamblers' UFL football game next weekend?
3: Let's do. My kid's in town from the military. He just got here yesterday, so I can't do it this weekend, so let's do the following weekend.
4: All right,
5: great.
4: UFL Gamblers taking on the St. Louis Hawks. Football is back year-round. Yeah, baby.
3: Cool. Appreciate it.
4: John, that's just for signing up and answering the call. The rest of you sign up today at HoustonsEagle.com for your chance.
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0: 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KGLK Lake Jackson. 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
1: Your old buddy Outlaw Dave on Houston's only classic rock, The Eagle. And you made it to the end of the week. Standing on both feet. Ready to grab that weekend with both hands because, folks, it is

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1: Hello.
0: Another key word in our rush flyaway to New York City coming up at the top of the hour. The weekend is upon us. Happy hour for us, less than 60 minutes away.
1: I would say no, happy hour.
0: It's 30?
1: Oh, I was thinking like 11.
0: Oh, no, I'm thinking before 9.
1: Okay.
0: Because
1: I'm in.
0: Friday. Big plans for the weekend. What are you doing?
1: Actually, yes, I'm going to Galveston with John and the kids.
0: You're not going to be alone.
1: I know.
0: There are going to be hundreds, if not thousands, of teenagers down in Galveston because it's prom weekend.
1: Oh, cute. I love seeing the couples take the prom pictures.
0: Yay. In a dress, throwing up in the ocean.
1: The heels on.
0: Yeah.
1: How uncomfortable.
0: Crazy.
1: But just so fun. The youth.
0: So fun. To the graduating class of 2026, we take our
1: caps off to you.

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1: 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I'm going to miss saying that.
0: We could keep saying it. Maybe they'll sponsor our podcast.
1: I think they should.
0: We're going to film our podcast on location at all these cool places around Space City or here at this studio or the City Center studio.
1: We'll see.
0: We're going to be on the go. A whole cavalcade of characters.
1: Yeah.
0: What?
1: I just can't even begin to imagine.
0: Over the years, we've had so many perennial participants. Everybody from the Whiskey Brothers comedy troupe, a bunch of local comedians. Burlesque performers, Chris Mother Father Nelson, all of my interns, assistants, partners, and probably one of the most memorable ever. I'm going to tell you that story coming up a little bit later in our words of rock encouragement. But on deck, we've got a story about
1: where Gen Z is going on dates. Nothing says romance like dead people.
0: Yeah, wait, what?
2: 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I checked. 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Geography is no longer your problem. 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It's outlaw traffic.
3: Well, they cleared that wreck in Conroe on 45 southbound at FM 1488. Still about a 7 or 8 minute delay. 45 downtown, Pierce Elevated southbound at Allen Parkway. There's a brand new crash. It's blocking the 2 left lanes. 10 minute delay. That's traffic. 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

0: stories. She's got stories. What kind of stories does Lana have? Weird stories, scary stories, stories that make you talk. Gross out stories, cringe out stories, even stories about monkeypox. Oh, stories. She's got stories. Here's Outlaw Dave and Lana now.
1: Nothing says romance like dead bodies.
2: What's that smell?
1: Decay. Sex. But first... Do you want to live forever? Brian Johnson is a tech entrepreneur, and he has spent millions of dollars trying to reduce his biological age to live longer. And he's learned a bunch of things, and a couple of them we know: sleeping well, eating healthy, exercising. But also, avoid social media, see at least one friend per week, and do less.
2: Yay!
1: Ticket prices for the World Cup in Houston are fluctuating. 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
2: Go!
1: I'd wait a little, see how that plays out. Nothing says romance like death and decay and dead bodies, right?
2: What?
1: Gen Z are choosing graveyards over cafes for romantic dates. Public spaces like parks and, say, cafes are just so crowded. Gen Z has decided, you know what would be a great idea? Let's go to graveyards. Aesthetically, it can be appealing. It can be kind of pretty with old stone monuments and the greenery and the melancholy beauty of it all. Do you know how pissed my dad would be if couples were having a date on his
2: gravestone? Or would he be?
1: Depends on what they're doing.
2: You have that whole cycle of life thing happening.
1: Right.
2: Here. Making babies on the gravies.
1: He might enjoy it.

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1: Yeah, it's definitely like he's just cruising for cruising.
2: Nobody plays more Pat Benatar than Houston's classic rock, The Eagle.

0: Houston's Eagle, Outlaw Dave, Lana, Houston's Classic Rock Friday.
1: Yes.
0: What? Yes, yes.
1: Yes.
0: So Memorial Day is next weekend. We are still tabulating your vote.

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1: Multiple entries on the list.
2: Okay, so Zeppelin, absolutely. Pink Floyd.
1: Okay.
2: Ozzy Osbourne.
1: Right.
2: Ten. Bon Jovi.
1: Van Halen.
2: Yeah, Van Halen.
1: Def Leppard.
2: Def Leppard.
1: AC/DC.
2: Yes. Tom Petty, maybe.
1: Now, when we talk about the greatest rock songs of all time, one of the interesting metrics, of course,
2: Metallica.
1: You look at the Rock and Roll Hall of Fame,
2: right,
1: and you talk about which artists have been inducted more than once.
2: Oh.
1: You talk about Eric Clapton. He's been inducted three separate times. You know who's been inducted? One of the only women to be inducted multiple times?
2: Stevie Nicks.
1: That's right. Yes. Stevie Nicks. The Eagle 500 voting is open now. Also, the Houston Chronicle, your favorite morning show. Voting is open now. Vote early.
2: Vote often.

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1: Still working on a wreck on 45, the North Freeway. It's on the frontage road southbound at Parker, blocking a couple of lanes. 225 eastbound at 146 disabled in the right lane. 610 the North Loop westbound, still seeing some stop-and-go conditions between the Hardy Toll Road and Main. A 7-minute delay. That's traffic. More with the Outlaw Dave Show next on Houston's Eagle.
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0: Quack, quack, quack, quack.
1: 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The podcast in a nutshell.
0: Yeah. 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
1: Quack.

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0: All right, Lana, I'll work the buttons. 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
1: Yes. What?
0: Ladies and gentlemen, Outlaw Dave and Lana bring it on the weekend. It's our Feel Good Friday song. Everybody get up and dance around. JT, Sparky, Keisha, Bennett, where's Big Doug?
1: Big Doug, Judy. 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

0: All right, going down to the beach this weekend. 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
0: I feel right. 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Yeah!

0: 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One night, prime time. Live at Madison Square Garden, August 1st. 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
1: Monday warrior, mean strike. Today's Tom Sawyer, mean pride.
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1: More behind the scenes Def Leppard is coming.
0: Ooh.
1: But first, Jack Osborne has confirmed that the upcoming Ozzy Osborne biopic won't be released until 2028, unfortunately.
0: Wait, I thought we had like everybody except the role of Ozzy had been cast.
1: Yeah, and the script is ready to go, and they've even chosen an actor to play Ozzy Osborne, but they won't say who.
0: What? No.
1: I know.
0: Oh, man.
1: Def Leppard has just released a new installment of their video series they're doing on YouTube, which is cool. It's called Behind the Tour 2026. This one is episode 3, giving us a backstage look at the band's Vegas residency. They also have a new album coming out in early 2027. They call it Eclectic. Huh. They've got a new way of recording ever since the pandemic. So what happens is each member contributes remotely from different locations. Then they have about 17 or 18 songs written and almost 2 albums recorded now.
0: Ah, that is
1: your news that rocks.

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1: save you money.
0: You know, I'd like to say that each morning I have curated the perfect diet. My daughter is a nutritionist. I work with a slate of journeyman morning show talents that have shared the nuggets of wisdom with me about how to ingest nutrition in the morning so that it elevates my ability to be engaged and entertaining. Not lots of carbs, not lots of sugar, natural sugars only, lots of protein. One of the things that they have suggested, though, is yogurt. And I'm not excited about yogurt. I like yogurt, probably not the type of yogurt that you're supposed to be eating. I like the kind with lots of sugar and lots of fruit. I don't even mind the fruit at the bottom.

0: 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I thought I'd be fine, until I wasn't. Now I'm watching my mom cry at my grave. She talks to me like I'm still here. I wish I was.
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0: Don't forget, all weekend long, you'll be able to still qualify for the New York City Madison Square Garden's Rush giveaway. We'll be back again on Monday, God willing.
1: And management allowing.
0: In the meantime, goo goo goo goo goo goo goo.
1: Wait, what?

0: love of you. We ask that you do three things for us. Be the voice of reason out there in the sea of
1: insanity.
0: If you see a wrong, make it a
1: right.
0: If you get a chance to help a fellow human being,
1: just do it.
0: Because we're all part of this crazy human terminal experience together. And it may not seem this way to you, but the universe is unfolding exactly the way it should be. How do we know this to be true? Because we're living in a community of like-minded individuals, people with the same hopes, fears, dreams, and ideals as we have, and together we can make this
1: a better place to live.
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1: 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Something from BTO, Bryan Adams, or...
0: Wait a minute. Those are all Canadian artists. 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

0: The greatest band. The greatest stage. KHPT Conroe, KGLK Lake Jackson. 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
1: 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Good luck. We are the Eagle.

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Hi there, Jennifer Tyler. Keyword for the Rush Flyaway is free will. 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

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And as I thought, we'll be giving Journey tickets away all next week. 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

0: one of the biggest rock bands on the planet. Houston, Toyota Center, November 18th. Journey is coming, and you need to be there. Stay locked into Houston's Eagle and we'll put you in that room. But if you're the kind of person who takes what they want and doesn't wait around for somebody to hand it to you, tickets are on sale now. Get in that room. It's Journey in Houston. You're going to have a great time and you know it. So just go ahead and get the tickets. Houston's classic rock, The Eagle.
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Hi, it's Jennifer Tyler. Keyword for Rush, that fly away to New York City. Got that coming up for you at 1 o'clock on The Eagle.

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Houston's Classic Rock. We are the Eagle. Friday afternoon. Lunch about halfway through. Is it time for the afternoon nap yet? I'm still tired from Rock the Dock. It was fun.

Houston families, this is the one you've been waiting for. Saturday, May 24th, the Gamblers are going all in for High Stakes Kids Night. And the first 5,000 fans score a free Jim Kelly bobblehead, a true football legend, yours to keep. Bring the crew, feel the roar of the crowd, and watch some serious XFL football under the lights. Kickoff is 6 p.m., and it's going to be one for the books. Don't miss out. Get your tickets now and watch the Gamblers go all in.

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Okay, two songs away from the keyword that could send you to New York City to see Rush. Two songs, then I'll tell you what the keyword is. But in the meantime, I will telepathically send it out to you.

0: is the greatest band, the greatest stage. KHPT Conroe, KGLK Lake Jackson. From your Houston area BMW dealer studio, somebody's going to New York City to see Rush. That somebody needs this keyword.
1: Now, if you had a little trouble with picking it up telepathically, here it is live on the air. The keyword is the letter R, and then the number 5, and then the number 0. So R50, all one word, together, text that to 60796. Again, the keyword for the Rush Flyaway is R50, R50. All together, text it right now to 60796. That should put you in the running. You could be jetting off to New York City. Madison Square Garden, the show is August 1st. Send that keyword. Good luck. We are the Eagle.

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Houston's classic rock, The Eagle. I was just looking at the forecast for the weekend. Good news, no rain. Interesting news, gusty winds pretty much all weekend long. They'll probably be the worst on Sunday at about 30 miles an hour, but starting today, about 20, 25 tomorrow, 30, like I said, on Sunday. And a little rain in the forecast by Monday, so hot, breezy. I think it's going to be adult beverage time this weekend by the pool with a lot of sunscreen for me.

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1: 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Something from BTO, Bryan Adams, or...
0: Wait a minute. Those are all Canadian artists. 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

Houston's classic rock. We are the Eagles. Jennifer Tyler, time for me to get out of here. Scott's in with the next keyword at 3. Have a fabulous afternoon, fabulous weekend. I'll be back with you Sunday at 2 o'clock on the Eagle.

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0: 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That somebody needs this keyword.
1: 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Text the word Starman, 60796. You could be off to see Rush this summer. New York City, Madison Square Garden. 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Starman, 60796. Text it now. 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
3: Outbound on the East exit, Bennington, an accident blocks three middle lanes. This has you moving slow from the north loop. And then there's road work downtown on westbound I-10 between 45 and Heights. There's alternating lane and ramp closures. Expect a delay there. That's traffic on 106.9 and 107.5, The Eagle.
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Okay, Houston's classic rock. It is the Eagle, Scott Sparks, a good Friday afternoon. Patrick Simmons, the guy with the beard in the band, he wrote the song, their biggest hit. Great album name. What were once vices are now habits. The Doobie Brothers.

Yeah, I appreciate it. Steve Miller wrote it and he sings it, but the band, Gary Molliber, is on drums and he really makes it swing. 1976, let's take that money.

0: one of the biggest rock bands on the planet. Houston, Toyota Center, November 18th. Journey is coming, and you need to be there. Stay locked into Houston's Eagle and we'll put you in that room. But if you're the kind of person who takes what they want and doesn't wait around for somebody to hand it to you, tickets are on sale now. Get in that room. It's Journey in Houston. You're gonna have a great time and you know it. So just go ahead and get the tickets. Houston's classic rock, The Eagle. Eagle Eye Traffic.
1: Outbound on the East Hex at Bennington, an accident blocks three middle lanes. This has you moving slow from the north loop. And then there's road work downtown on westbound I-10 between 45 and Heights. There's alternating lane and ramp closures. Expect a delay there. That's traffic on 106.9 and 107.5, The Eagle.
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1: Well, of course it's jamming, my friend. It's the Eagle. Who is this?
0: Jimmy Alvarez. What's up?
1: Hello, Jimmy Alvarez. What part of town are you calling from?
0: Baytown.
1: Look at you, Jimmy, in Baytown. Good news, brother. I've got the passes for you. Houston Gamblers, next week you get to take the whole family on us. Sound like a plan?
0: Heck yeah.
1: Heck yeah. A little cold beer football. 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
0: 1990.

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0: 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It's not in Houston. 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Geography is no longer your problem.
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2: Inbound on the Hardy Toll Road near the North Loop, there's a disabled vehicle block in the right lane. Traffic's moving slow from Cross Timbers. There's a 2-minute delay. And then downtown on westbound I-10 between 45 and Studemont, long-term road work blocks 2 right lanes. There's a 15-minute delay from the East Tex. That's traffic on 106.9 and 107.5, The Eagle.
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happening at 5 o'clock. 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
1: 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Text the word ROLL 60796, and you could be off to see Rush this summer. 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

I woke last night to the sound of thunder. How far off I sat and wondered. Started humming a song from 1962. Ain't it funny how the night moves? When you just don't seem to have as much to lose. Strange how the night moves.

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They make a stop at the Toyota Center come July. Pat Benatar, The Eagle.

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4: Inbound on the North Freeway at West Road, an accident blocks two right lanes. Traffic is backed up to FM 1960. There's close to a 10-minute delay. And then on the outbound side of the Gulf Freeway, there's an accident near the South Loop. It's blocking the HOV lane, and traffic is moving slow through the area. That's traffic on 106.9 and 107.5, The Eagle.
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11: The primary runoff elections are here, Harris County. 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

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They were just friends and in passing, and so it goes. 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
2: Southbound on the East Loop, there's an accident that has the on-ramp from Clinton partially blocked. Traffic is moving slow from the East Freeway, and there's a five-minute delay. Then outbound on the Gulf Freeway, an accident at the South Loop has the HOV lane blocked, and traffic is moving slow through the area. Use caution if you're heading that way. That's traffic on 106.9 and 107.5, The Eagle.
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You know, Slash says it was just him practicing, warming up in the studio. And that's when Axl said, stop right there. I think we got some. Boy, did they have it. Guns N' Roses on the Eagle.

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Stockbridge, Georgia. Put together a band, Ed Roland did, 1992. A year later, he got himself a massive worldwide hit. And July 4th, they're going to be in town for the big 4th of July celebration downtown in Buffalo Bayou Park. Collective Soul on the E

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1: Southbound on the East Sam Houston Parkway at the toll bridge, a disabled vehicle in the right lane has caused a 2 to 3 minute delay from the East Freeway. And inbound on the North Freeway at Greens, there's an accident that blocks two left lanes. That has you backed up to FM 1960. There is a 20 minute delay getting through there. That's traffic on 106.9 and 107.5, The Eagle.
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0: Houston, the Gamblers are bringing the heat, and this one's something special. 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Military, first responders, this game's for you. 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The football is going to be intense, and kickoff is 5 p.m. Houston, come out and be a part of something bigger than the game. 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
2: 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Yeah, Rush in New York City, not the usual bear, right? New York, Madison Square Garden, airfare, hotel. 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Let's do it at 7. You could text and become a big winner. 7 o'clock, Rush. 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
1: 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Something from BTO, Brian Adams, or...
0: Wait a minute. Those are all Canadian artists. This is America. 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
6: Inbound on 290, an accident at Tidwell has two left lanes closed. Traffic is backed up to the West Sam Houston Tollway, and there's a 25-minute delay. Inbound on the North Freeway, still dealing with a wreck at Greens. Two left lanes are blocked, and traffic is backed up to FM 1960. There's almost a 30-minute delay there. That's traffic on 106.9 and 107.5, The Eagle.
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